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I say, there is a deeper way than this, swelling in the world. 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

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But see, there is a deeper wave than this rising in the world. There is a deeper wave than this. Listen to me, girl. At the still point of destruction, at the center of the fury, all the angels, all the devils, all around.